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0: Die besten Hits aller Zeiten.
2: 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So come take a look.

Berliner Rundfunk 91.4. Die besten Hits aller Zeiten. Skabadabadu, bing, bing, bing, bing, bing, bing, bing, bing, bing, bing, bing, bing, bing, bing, bing, bing, bing, bing, bing, bing, bing, bing, bing, bing, bing, bing, bing, bing, bing, bing, bing, 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

0: Bernie, I said, they'll never make that money back.
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